0: 102.5 Jam FM.
1: You shot me so damn well. You shot me, then you pop, and I'm like, damn, yeah, bum bum. I see the satisfaction in your eyes, bum bum bum. I love you, and I trusted you so well. So high, oh high, oh high.
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